let's get the party started. See you at the bar, you was hardly talking. That's when I knew that your heart was scarring. Friends to lovers need a part to star in. Like, wait, babe, let me ask.

I'd like to run away from you, but if you never found me, I would die.

Black and Blues. That is quite amazing. And a huge hello to all the listeners from me, Rebecca Downs, from the Rebecca Downs Band. And I hope you enjoy the music.

people and places as we'd like them to be. But you know what truth is? It's that little baby you're holding, and it's that man you fought with this morning, the same one you're going to make love with tonight.